It is 93Q. We are your Y'all Access Summer Station a little bit after 7 o'clock. I'm Jake Stewart. We're giving away the Blake Shelton flyaway trip to Phoenix right now. 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
14: Overnight lows tonight. Going to drop into the upper 70s tomorrow for your Tuesday. It's going to be hot, making it back into the mid-90s.
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16: 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Hotter than the red on the cattle brand. 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A cast iron skillet swinging lid flipper. 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
1: 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We are your Y'all Access Summer Station. That was Thomas Rhett. He opened this past weekend, Michigan, for Morgan Wallen. I saw some videos and pictures from that show. There was a ton of people there.

It is Ella Langley right here on 93QER, your Y'all Access Summer Station. We got more chances for you to go to Phoenix to see Blake Shelton and the Turnpike Troubadours in November. Hotel airfare tickets all included. 7 a.m. tomorrow morning, Riggs, Caitlin, and Erica, your next chance to win.

is 93Q. We are your Y'all Access Summer Station. Jake Stewart with you here on your Monday night. Hope you had a fantastic weekend. Got new stuff for you right now from Jacob Hackworth. It's called What Took You So Long?

0: bottles of pure power. I am the most important part of summertime. No debate. Oh, 93Q wants to counter with 93Q's Yell Access Summer. All right, fine. Let's hear it.
1: Flatland Cavalry. 93Q Cowboys and Angels. Hudson Westbrook. Midland. Braxton Key. Brad Paisley.
0: That's a pretty strong lineup. I'll give them that. But hang on. I warm up the entire parking lot before the show even starts every time. But 93Q's giving away free tickets every single day. Okay, yeah, I don't want to have a comeback for that. So, all right, I know what I'm beat. Least I can do is listen for myself. I'll be a good sport about it. Grab these headphones. Oh, I'm pure plasma melted into a gooey mess. Should have seen that coming. Well, fine. I'll just shine down and let Houston do the listening.
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That is south of Sanity. Zach Top, we want to send you to the Southwest to see Blake Shelton in Phoenix this November. Hotel, airfare, tickets to the show all included. 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

morning, 7 a.m. to 10 a.m. It is our 90s country sunrise. You'll hear more awesome George Strait like that, even though that one's from the 80s. But you know what I'm saying. Every Sunday morning, it's all 90s country. I used

0: 9 to 5ers, the rise and shiners, the up all nighters. Yeah, this is your music. 93Q is Houston's country leader. The nighttime might be cooling off,
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2: Yeah, it is 8 o'clock here in Houston. It's Monday night. I'm Jake Stewart. We are counting down the 8 hottest songs tonight in H-Town. Getting us started, number 8, Sleepless in a Hotel Room. It is Luke Combs.

George Burns, Luke Bryan, Ride, Ride, Ride. Song number 7 tonight on the Hot in Houston. 8 at 8. It's only been out since Friday. It's already the number 6 song in Houston tonight. Morgan Wallen, Been by

Ella Langley. Loving Life Again. It is song number 5 tonight on the Hot in Houston, 8 at 8. Song number 4 is Ashley Cook, Baby Blues. Baby.

It's Hudson Westbrook, Painted You Pretty. That is song number 3 tonight on The Hot in Houston. 8 at 8, I'm Jake Stewart. We are counting down the 8 hottest songs in Houston tonight. Stick around up next, find out the number 1 song after the number 2, Kane Brown, Woman.

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0: keep asking, what's the secret to success? It's simple. Be where good stuff happens. And right now, good stuff is on 93Q. Somebody's winning a trip to Phoenix November 14th to see Blake Shelton. Why are you acting like it won't be you? You've spent years training for this, sitting in traffic, singing Blake songs way too loud, ignoring work emails. 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

Billy Currington. People are crazy right here on 93Q. Billy is going to be coming to the House of Blues on Saturday night, September 19th. Cannot wait. It's going to be an awesome time with Billy Currington with 93Q. 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

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Can you guys believe the kids are already getting ready to go back to school real soon? 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

Florida Georgia Line is on 93QER, your Y'all Access Summer Station. I'm Jake Stewart. You know what's meant to be. How about Blake Shelton in the fall in Phoenix? Hotel, airfare, tickets to the show, all included. You can win in the morning with Riggs, Caitlin, and Erica at 7 a.m.

If you guys love 90s country like Shania, every Sunday morning, 7 a.m. to 10 a.m., Caitlin Mena, she does our 90s country sunrise, all 90s country for 3 hours every Sunday morning.

It's Co Wetzel, High Road on 93Q. It is a little bit after 9 o'clock here on your Monday night. I'm Jake Stewart. Thank you so much for hanging with us, starting your work week off. Luke Combs, here's Be By You.

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1: 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It looks like Midland, Telluride, and Jake Bush. 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

Ella Langley, Morgan Wallen, I Can't Love You Anymore is on 93Q. We are your Y'all Access Summer Station. Thank you so much for hanging with us here on your Monday night with Jason Aldean and Don't Tell on Me.

It is 93Q. We are your Y'all Access Summer Station. I'm Jake Stewart. That is going to do it for me. Kayla Faith, she is coming in next. Enjoy the rest of your Monday night.

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Hey, it's Kayla Faith checking in. And some recent news from this guy. He's dropping two new songs for us later this August. It's Zach Top.

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0: 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I thought I'd be fine, until I wasn't. Now I'm watching my mom cry at my grave. She talks to me like I'm still here. I wish I was.
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Kacey Musgraves on 93Q, Houston's country leader. Brand new music from her from that album just dropped a couple of months ago. But this guy right here, has anyone seen season 2 of Ransom Canyon yet? Because I'm not going to put any spoilers out there, but if you haven't and you love this guy, you definitely need to go check out that.

0: People keep asking, what's the secret to success? It's simple. Be where good stuff happens. And right now, good stuff is on 93Q. Somebody's winning a trip to Phoenix November 14th to see Blake Shelton. Why are you acting like it won't be you? You've spent years training for this, sitting in traffic, singing Blake songs way too loud, ignoring work emails. 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The only people who don't win are the people who think, nah, I'm good. Those people also buy gas station sushi. Don't be those people. 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

Morgan Wallen on 93Q. He recently dropped that brand new single, Been By Now, just a couple of days ago. And I know he was teasing new music on our socials. I know that's what it was. But I was still kind of hoping for that hat line secretly. You know what I mean?

Garth Brooks on 93Q, Houston's country leader. He kicks off that arena tour in just a couple of weeks. But this guy right here, some new music from him. It's Zach John King. Get to drinkin'.

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Boston with Stella Lefty on 93Q. She recently had some major news for her today. She's at the number 3 spot on the Billboard Hot 100 this week. She's up there with legends like Taylor Swift, Ella Langley. And I told y'all she was going to be an artist that we needed to watch this summer. She was on my watch list, and I'm glad she was.

0: 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I thought I'd be fine, until I wasn't. Now I'm watching my mom cry at my grave. She talks to me like I'm still here. I wish I was.
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0: 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We've got all of your favorites playing this summer long, especially some new music. Like this guy's right here, brand new single dropped a couple of days ago. It's Been By Now, playing right now.
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boots on and fly out to the Blake Shelton Flyaway, sponsored by 93Q. 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
1: Let's go, Houston! I'm the sun, baby! 93 million miles of pure power. I am the most important part of summertime. 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All right, fine. 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
2: 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Hudson Westbrook. 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Braxton Key. Brad Paisley.
1: That's a pretty strong lineup. I'll give them that. But hang on. I warm up the entire parking lot before the show even starts every time. But 93Q's giving away free tickets every single day. Okay, yeah, I don't have a comeback for that. So, all right, I know what I'm beat. Least I can do is listen for myself. I'll be a good sport about it. Grab these headphones. Oh, I'm pure plasma melted into a gooey mess. Should have seen that coming. Well, fine. I'll just shine down and let Houston do the listening.
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Luke Combs on 93Q, Houston's country leader. This guy up next, he's got that brand new single off of the new album that's coming for us later this September. It's got so many new tracks, and I've been keeping an eye on some of the released titles of those tracks.

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Jason Aldean on 93Q, Houston's country leader. This guy right here, he goes on tour very soon with that co-headlining tour, the Double Down Tour. It's Luke Bryan and George Burge.

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1: It looks like Shane Smith and the Saints. It looks like Midland, Telluride, and Jake Bush. It looks like Hudson Westbrook, Aaron Watson, Braxton Keith,
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Vincent Mason on 93Q, Houston's country leader. Him and that girlfriend of his, they are just so dang stinking cute. I can't get enough of them this past summer. But this guy, Matt Geiger, up next.

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4: 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Hotter than the red on the cattle brand. Cause she's a gold digger with a quick trigger. A cast iron skillet swinging lid flipper. 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

0: keep asking, what's the secret to success? It's simple. Be where good stuff happens. And right now, good stuff is on 93Q. Somebody's winning a trip to Phoenix November 14th to see Blake Shelton. Why are you acting like it won't be you? You've spent years training for this, sitting in traffic, singing Blake songs way too loud, ignoring work emails. This is your championship. The only people who don't win are the people who think, nah, I'm good. Those people also buy gas station sushi. Don't be those people. 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

0: 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All right, fine. Let's hear it.
1: Flatland Cavalry. 93Q Cowboys and Angels. Hudson Westbrook. Midland. Braxton Key. Brad Paisley.
0: That's a pretty strong lineup. I'll give them that. But hang on. I warm up the entire parking lot before the show even starts every time. But 93Q's giving away free tickets every single day. Okay, yeah, I don't want to have a comeback for that. So, all right, I know what I'm beat. Least I can do is listen for myself. I'll be a good sport about it. Grab these headphones. Oh, I'm pure plasma melted into a gooey mess. Should have seen that coming. Well, fine. I'll just shine down and let Houston do the listening.
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0: keep asking, what's the secret to success? It's simple. Be where good stuff happens. And right now, good stuff is on 93Q. Somebody's winning a trip to Phoenix November 14th to see Blake Shelton. Why are you acting like it won't be you? You've spent years training for this, sitting in traffic, singing Blake songs way too loud, ignoring work emails. This is your championship. The only people who don't win are the people who think, nah, I'm good. Those people also buy gas station sushi. Don't be those people. 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Phoenix, Blake Shelton, you and a friend.
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If you're in Houston and not listening to us, you might actually be in Dallas. 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

0: you know what September looks like in Pasadena?
1: It looks like Shane Smith and the Saints. It looks like Midland, Telluride, and Jake Bush. It looks like Hudson Westbrook, Aaron Watson, Braxton Keith.
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0: 93Q is Houston's country leader. Good morning. It's Riggs, Caitlin, and Erica. There's a website that'll let you track. You can type in the address of a house and find out if someone has died in the house, Caitlin?
1: Yes. I came across this. I don't even remember how this website came up. I think I was probably researching weird online, and I saw somebody mention in a comment like, oh, you can just go to diedinhouse.com. Now, I will tell you, there is a paywall. You do have to buy either like, you know, a trial or a monthly membership where you can go in and check. You literally enter an address, and it will tell you if somebody has died in your home.
0: I just got through the paywall right now. Yeah. I'm not going to pay $20 for that. I know someone died in our house. It's happened.
1: You do? Do you know for sure?
0: Not for sure, but there's definitely an energy in our house that something happened in there.
1: Oh, that's creepy.
0: I do know that one of the people that rented the house before we lived there got West Nile virus and almost died.
1: What?
0: West Nile virus. Crazy.
1: That's crazy, and it is a very real thing.
0: Yes.
1: Scary.
0: The people that were in here had to move out because the guy got West Nile virus, and we were like, is he okay? And they were like, no, he died later, afterwards.
1: Not terrifying.
0: In the house, though. Mm-hmm. But I think that something happened because there was an older couple that lived there. I think the woman died in the house. Then the husband was by himself for a while.
1: Well, there are laws in certain states, and Texas is one of those where, like, you have to disclose. First of all, if someone asks you, if someone's, like, buying a house and they ask you directly, you can't lie about it.
0: Hey, I saw this on the news. Wasn't there a murder here?
1: Like, you can either choose not to answer or answer with the truth, but you can't lie about it. That's, like, illegal. But there are also, like, stipulations, right? If somebody's died by natural causes, you don't necessarily have to tell people.
0: Right.
1: But if it was a murder type thing.
0: Or a death by suicide.
1: I don't think that's included. It's kind of sketchy from what I see online. My real estate husband, if he's listening right now, I'm sure is like rolling his eyes at me trying to explain this.
0: But this is
1: at least what I have found online. Or like if something happened at the house that caused a death, like literally the house, the roof fell in or something like that, that has to obviously be disclosed.
0: Would you buy a house? If it was deeply discounted, you knew someone was killed there. You knew a murder happened in that house. Would you buy it?
1: Not a murder. But you know, I'm in tune with the spirit world, man.
0: We're talking 60% off sticker price. Like you're.
1: I don't care.
0: Really?
1: Nah, not.
0: Oh man.
1: Now, if somebody it was natural causes or something, an awful accident or something happened. That I don't really think would bother me much. But if there was a murder there.
0: A grisly murder. There?
1: I don't want to be there when when those people come back for their vengeance.
0: I would have it blessed by a priest and I would be fine with it. I think it'd be okay.
1: Okay. Have you ever watched a horror movie?
0: I have, and that's how the best ones begin. It's with the priest coming in. I need an old priest and a young priest.
1: The priests don't even work anymore.
0: No, they don't.
1: Okay? So go to this website. We're not even getting paid. We're just very fascinated by this website.
0: Diedinhouse.com.

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0: 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We're up.

0: Lauren, right. Lauren's wondering if she's a jerk or is she justified for what she did.
1: So Lauren writes in, she says, my husband and I have been married for 7 years. Every night before bed, one of us lets the dog out. Lately, he's been forgetting, which means I end up doing it almost every night. So last week, I decided if he forgot, I was just going to let him deal with the consequences. And sure enough, he forgot. And the dog had an accident on the living room rug. Aww. He got mad that I didn't remind him. I told him he's a grown man, not my third child. Am I a jerk for letting this accident happen or justified because I'm tired of carrying the mental load? Lauren,
0: your poor dog, Lauren.
1: I feel bad for the dog,
0: I feel
1: too.
0: Bad for the dog. The dog
1: is collateral for this couple.
0: Yes. That poor dog had to go outside and then had to go inside your house because of out of spite for you, Lauren. I think you're 100% a jerk. That's why I think she's a jerk. Not because she left the accident, because she did it to the dog.
1: Yeah, I think so too.
0: She's a jerk.
1: I think so too.
0: That's terrible. How can you justify that? It's your child, essentially.
1: But here's where it catches me. She says, every night before bed, one of us lets the dog out. Lately, he's been forgetting. But if you're just vaguely saying every night before bed, one of us lets the dog out, it doesn't sound like you guys have a routine schedule.
0: No, it's not like you take him out at night, I will take him out in the morning, that type of deal.
1: Didn't
0: say that at all. You just said one of us, like you were saying there.
1: Yeah.
0: What do you think? Is she a jerk? What she did? Or
1: dog.
0: Or is
1: and did the
0: justified?
1: Dog get in trouble? Because it wasn't their fault.
0: No, the poor dog.
1: You be nice to that dog. You tell them they're a good boy or girl.
0: 713-370-0929. Is Lauren a jerk for letting the accident happen in the house or justified because he should have been taking the dog out? We'll talk to you next on 93Q.

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0: 93Q, it's Houston's country leader. Good morning, Riggs, Caitlin, and Erica. This morning on Jerk or Justified, Lauren is wondering if she's a jerk for something she did to her husband of 7 years. But we kind of feel differently.
1: Yeah. So Lauren wrote in and said basically her and her husband just kind of take turns, I guess, letting their dog out at night. Uh-huh. But for the last few nights, her husband's just gone to bed and not let the dog out. And so she said she finally got tired of it and she decided to not let the dog out either. And the dog had an accident in the house.
0: Yeah.
1: The husband said, I can't believe you didn't remind me or take him out yourself.
0: Yeah. This woman.
1: And she says, well, I'm kind of trying to prove a point here. Is she a jerk or justified?
0: What do you think? Good morning. Who's this?
2: Jason.
0: Jason, good morning.
2: Morning.
1: What do you think, Jason? Jerk or justified?
2: Jerk.
1: For letting that poor dog go to the bathroom in the house, huh?
2: Well, that dog got punished because they didn't get off their butts and let the dog outside.
0: Yes, thank you.
2: That's just my personal opinion.
1: That's how we feel, too. We're like, the poor dog was probably panicking. Oh, my gosh, I'm going to have to go in the house.
2: Yeah.
0: And now because you think you're punishing the husband because he has to clean it up, but you're really punishing the dog because now the dog's all confused. Get how you feel about that.
2: Take care of it

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1: Yeah.
2: Easy.
1: They've been married 7 years. They need to work on communication. Come on.
2: Exactly.
1: Talk to each other.
2: Right?
1: You say she is being a jerk. That's a clean sweep this morning, jerk.
2: Yes.
1: Thank you for calling.
2: All right. Thank you. Y'all have a great day.
1: Somebody said he never forgot. He just didn't want to do it and then started taking for granted that you would do it. Just another game. Stand up for yourself or it'll never stop. You were right. Susan on Facebook says she's justified.
3: It's the dog. It's letting the dog out.
1: It's letting
3: if
1: the
3: we're
1: dog.
3: Going tit for tat about things like that, you guys need to go to counseling.
1: Yes.
3: My gosh.
1: At the end of the day, communication, somebody else said communication really is key. So talk to each other.
3: I know. I know. Crazy concept.
1: I know, right?

0: keep asking, what's the secret to success? It's simple. Be where good stuff happens. And right now, good stuff is on 93Q. Somebody's winning a trip to Phoenix November 14th to see Blake Shelton. Why are you acting like it won't be you? You've spent years training for this, sitting in traffic, singing Blake songs way too loud, ignoring work emails. This is your championship. The only people who don't win are the people who think, nah, I'm good. Those people also buy gas station sushi. Don't be those people. 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
9: 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You probably smile like that all the time. 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

0: imagine this. You wake up to an intruder in your house, and they're not stealing anything. They're making themselves a cocktail in your kitchen.
1: Oh my gosh, I wouldn't even be mad. I'd be like, why don't you sit down for a minute? Let's talk about why you decided to do this.
0: Yeah, let's have a
1: little
0: chat.
1: Make me one while you're at it.
0: This was in Jupiter, Florida. Of course. Florida. 30-year-old dude accused of breaking into his neighbor's home early in the morning, like 6:30 in the morning. She hears her dogs barking. She grabs her firearm. She heads downstairs, and there is her neighbor. With a six-pack of beer.
1: Okay.
0: He's cut limes.
1: Oh, okay.
0: And he's making what looks like a margarita.
1: Huh.
0: So,
1: question, was he planning on inviting her at some point, or he just was breaking in to drink in her home?
0: I don't know. I don't think he really knew what he was doing, because he allegedly also opened a bottle of vodka, which I was like, you're not going to make a margarita with that, bro. But he left everything neatly on the kitchen counter, and then he left as soon as she came down the stairs. So canine dogs tracked him down. He denied ever going in the home until they pulled up the Ring camera of him walking into the kitchen.
1: I need to know his motive.
0: I don't,
1: because part of this feels innocent. Feels like he was just setting up a nice drink display for his neighbor.
0: He was just confused where he was. Maybe he thought he was at home at 6:30.
1: Maybe he wanted her to wake up to something nice.
0: He was arrested on burglary, theft, and resisting arrest charges.
1: Oh, come on.
0: Don't be a dingus.
1: You try to do something nice for somebody.
0: All he wanted to do was make you a margarita.
1: With vodka and beer and limes.

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0: 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It's the Q Morning Show with Riggs, Caitlin, and Erica. Thanks for hanging out with us on 93Q.

too early for nonsense? You're in the wrong place. It's Riggs, Caitlin, and Erica. 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

0: 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All right, fine. Let's hear it.
1: Flatland Cavalry. 93Q Cowboys and Angels. Hudson Westbrook. Midland. Braxton Key. Brad Paisley.
0: That's a pretty strong lineup. I'll give them that. But hang on. I warm up the entire parking lot before the show even starts every time. But 93Q's giving away free tickets every single day. Okay, yeah, I don't want to have a comeback for that. So, all right, I know what I'm beat. Least I can do is listen for myself. I'll be a good sport about it. Grab these headphones. I'm pure plasma melted into a gooey mess. Should have seen that coming. Well, fine. I'll just shine down and let Houston do the listening.
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2: Well, good morning. Got a problem on the west side. This is blocking all of the main lanes. West Sam Houston Tollway southbound between West Park and Bel Air. It's a vehicle fire. This happened about 3:30 this morning. And again, all those main lanes are still blocked. That's traffic. More with the Q. Morning.
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0: We're going to send you to Phoenix, the land of cacti.
1: Or something. It's a concert.
0: It is.
1: We're not just sending you to Phoenix.
0: Get out of here. We're going to send you out of Texas. No, there's a purpose behind it. Blake Shelton is also performing there, along with Turnpike Troubadours, and you'll be there too. At 7 o'clock, we give you the keyword to text and win that trip. 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You smell that? Nostalgic smells that bring you back? What are yours? We'll talk about this after Morgan Wallen.
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0: Sorry, Blake Shelton. I was just so excited about the fact that we're sending people to see you in Phoenix that we just...
1: I thought my headphones were going out. No. I was like, oh, I think my headphones are...
0: No, that was operator error tapping the wrong button because the stop button
1: you
0: is right next
1: goose.
0: To the stop after this song button. And I didn't want it to stop during the song. What are the afterwards? Erica, think about a smell that takes you back.
2: Okay.
0: Brings you back. And Caitlin, you
2: got
0: too.
2: It.
0: So much going on. About it after Sam town. Hunt.

0: Somebody's going to get to see Blake Shelton in Phoenix. It might be you. 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Yesterday, Erica, you were not in here, but Caitlin reaches across the console and hands me a damp paper towel and goes, here, smell this.
1: It was my used paper towel.
2: Ew.
0: I go, what? What?
2: Why?
0: Why?
3: Okay, because...
0: Why?
3: I had used the dish soap in the break room because after I put my makeup on, you know, you have like that filmy...
2: Oh, yeah.
3: The filmy hands, and I like to do one little squirt of the dish soap because I feel like it gets all the makeup off. But whatever dish soap is in there smells so good. It smells like a melted lime popsicle from the 90s, like during the summertime.
2: Oh, I love those.
3: Like when I smell it, it takes me back to like a 90s summer with a melted lime popsicle and I'm trying to hurry up and eat it. And I needed you to smell that smell and be there with me. But instead, like, you just looked at me like I was a sicko. Oh.
0: No, you washed your hands and dried them with that. I wasn't going to stuff that in my
2: nose. First of all,
0: if
2: anybody ever says like, hey, smell this, I don't ever know. That's a hard one.
0: Especially
2: note.
0: Caitlin, because you never know what
2: exactly.
0: It's
2: going
3: to be. Okay, well, that one was soap and I said that.
0: Fair. But
3: it smelled so good, you could smell it on the paper towel.
0: But I did vibe with you. I was like, I know what it's like to smell something like that. That gives you that really nostalgic feeling. Like when you flip through the pages in a book.
3: Oh,
0: you know what I'm talking about?
3: The best.
2: Oh,
0: when you first get a book.
2: Especially an old book.
0: Yeah.
2: Oh.
0: Like, I don't like to read books. I like to smell books, though. I don't know what
2: weirdo.
0: That says about me as a person.
3: Huh.
0: But I love smelling books. Like, I love getting a book and like, I'm going to read you. And then I don't really read it. I just kind of flip through it and smell it. And I'll read one page or two pages. And then I set it down and I'm like, ooh, squirrel, what's on TV?
3: And there are companies that sell spray that supposedly smells like a book. And they never actually
0: book
3: smell
0: spray?
3: Like it.
2: They
3: yeah,
2: never
3: it's,
2: do.
3: It's
2: like the
3: to...
2: same with like leather. It's like leather doesn't have that preservative smell afterwards.
3: Yeah. This leather smells burning my nostrils.
2: Yeah.
0: No, it's one of those smells that really brings me back, though.
3: Because
0: it reminds me, it reminds me of being like grandma's house or back in a library in school. Books. I don't know.
3: That's how I feel about mothballs.
2: Like ew, I hate
3: stinky,
2: that smell.
3: But it brings me right back to grandma's house.
2: Why do all grandmas have mothballs?
3: She loved those mothballs in her closet.
2: They're so strong.
3: The blanket
2: too.
3: Closet. Yeah.
2: So this is like weird, but my mom's a clean freak. And so the smell of bleach, I'm like, oh, mom.
3: Isn't that weird?
2: It's so weird.
3: It's nostalgic for
2: and
3: you.
2: And then taking back to high school, the smell of that Joop or however you say it, J-O-O-P cologne and Dracar, because that's what all the guys were.
3: Oh, yeah.
2: Cool water.
0: Cool water.
2: All
0: water.
2: The guys are wearing that.
0: I was never cool enough to wear cool water.
2: Oh.
0: I wore, what was the knockoff?
2: You had a knockoff at the swap meet.
3: Yeah.
0: I had the knockoff of the CK1 knockoff, the U cologne.
3: Ooh,
0: remember that?
3: Oh, yeah, yeah.
0: It was like the Target version.
2: I used to wear that
0: CK1.
2: One. Yeah.
3: But it was. Did people know it still smelled
0: no.
3: good, right?
0: No, they knew, though. They do, though.
2: It's a little off. Like, it's a little off. One.
0: Some of them are weird smells. Like bleach, you like the smell of bleach because it reminds you of your mom.
2: Love it.
0: I love the smell of jet fuel because it reminds me of skydiving.
3: Oh,
0: I don't know why.
3: That
0: jet
3: smell
0: fuel.
3: Literally makes me uneasy. It gives me severe
2: nauseous.
3: Anxiety.
0: Jet
2: like,
0: fuel makes
2: 100%
0: me...
2: 100% nauseous.
3: Erica's like nauseous. I'm like, no, it gives me anxiety.
2: No, like,
0: I'm over here. I love it. It's so calm and relaxing, the
3: are
0: smell of jet
3: serious?
0: Fuel.
3: Are you serious? That's because you
0: yes.
3: jump out of planes.
0: I know. That relaxes me. It does.
3: I love the smell of rain. And up until this last year when Riggs told us there was a name for it, I never knew. Like, right after it rains or right before it rains, there's that smell in the air. Again,
0: yes.
3: It reminds me of, like, being a kid in the 90s and playing outside all the time. And that smell. And it's called...
0: Petrichor.
2: I wish I could take you guys to Arizona to smell the rain hitting like the desert clay. Oh yeah,
0: that's a good smell.
2: Oh my gosh, it's heaven.
0: Yeah, what is a smell that just brings you back? Maybe it's nostalgic. You can't get enough of it. It's intoxicating. That
3: maybe
0: smell.
3: It's funky.
0: Maybe it is funky.
3: Who are we to judge?
2: Yeah, ew.
0: We won't judge.
3: What?
2: Like what? Oh,
3: what?
2: You like the smell of Fritos because it reminds you of Fred's toes.
3: I do. It reminds me of my dog's feet.
2: It's so gross.
3: It's so weird. So good.
0: It's okay,
3: best
0: though.
3: Smell ever.
0: 713-370-0929. We'll talk to you next. After all.

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1: So Annie and Mason first met at a work mixer. When they finally grabbed happy hour drinks together, Annie thought they could pick right up where they left off. And she can't think of anything that went wrong, but Mason can.
2: No, I mean, it's not just that. She's just kind of like, in general, does the kind of like all natural thing, like no shaving, no nail polish, just. It's like the raw human form. It's just not
3: I'm guessing that's gross for a fragile man like you.
1: Raw.

0: I didn't know that pill had fentanyl. 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I wish I was.
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14: Partly cloudy and hot today, high of 96.
15: From the Houston Federal Credit Union Studios, Riggs, Caitlin, and Erica on 93Q. It's a bold strategy to be this awake. Let's see how it plays out.

0: 93Q's second date update with Briggs, Caitlin, and Erica. Will our daters find tender love or Tinder disappointment? Let's find out.
1: Mason and Annie had an interesting way of meeting. They actually met at an office mixer. Turns out they work in the same building, and after the mixer went so well, they decided to go out for drinks.
2: Nice.
1: But now we got an office romance that's not working out, and that's never a good thing. So we got to try and get Mason on the line right now, try and figure out why he's not calling Annie back with second date update.
3: Hello?
4: Hi, is this Mason?
3: Yeah.
4: Hey, Mason?
3: Who's this?
4: We're Riggs, Caitlin, and Erica. We do the morning show here at 93Q in Houston.
5: Hello.
1: Hi.
3: Okay.
4: We'd like to send you on a date, and we'd love to pay for the dates, if that sounds all right with you.
3: I'm on the radio now, and you're asking me about a date?
4: Yes.
5: I know it sounds weird, but it's normal.
4: Yeah.
3: Okay. What do I have to do?
4: The only catch is it's got to be someone that you've already been out on a date with before, all right? So do you remember going out with somebody named Annie?
3: Yes, I do, actually. Yeah.
5: All right. You don't sound too excited. So what's going on? What happened?
3: I mean, this is kind of brutal. You want me to talk about this on the air?
1: Yes.
4: Yeah, we're on the air.
5: Yes, we do.
4: She also kind of asked for this. She wants to know what's up, so go ahead.
3: Go ahead. Yeah, it's her feet.
5: What do you mean, her feet?
3: Well, Annie's kind of, she's kind of new at our office, and she's kind of made an impression on people. She's a little bit infamous. She wears open-toe shoes, and her toenails are kind of like exceptionally long and kind of crusty. I kind of can't stop thinking about them right now. Yeah, I mean, they call her Frito Toes around the office.
4: What?
5: Oh no,
1: not Frito Toes.
5: The visual though,
1: like the Frito Scoops.
5: Yes.
4: Yeah, like, disgusting.
1: Are they?
3: Yeah.
1: Are they at least painted?
3: Yes, it looks like they were once.
4: But they're just all crusty now and gross. That's kind of
3: they're like chipped, you know, like. I mean, I feel bad. It's just like I noticed, and now I can't like really see her the same way.
5: So you ghosted her because of her toenails. Like, what if she just got like a pedicure? Is it that serious?
3: No, I mean, it's not just that. It's like she's just kind of like in general, like does the kind of like all natural thing, like no shaving, no nail polish. Just like she just it's like the raw human form, you know. It's like it's just not my.
6: I'm guessing that that's gross for a fragile man like you.
4: Oh, that's Annie, by the way. She's been listening.
3: Hi. I mean,
6: Mason, what happened? Like, we had a great date. We've gotten to know each other and enjoy each other at work. And now you act like I don't exist. Is this really why?
3: I mean, let me just say, you're great. Like, you really are. Like, you're awesome. And like, as a friend, I just can't get past like your like. In terms of like a relationship, like beyond just friends, it's like I can't get past your like your toenails. I mean, your look, the thing. It's like that the all natural thing. It's just not. I'm not prepared for that.
6: Wow. So because I don't conform to some beauty standard, I don't deserve a second date, and you shun me? That's ridiculous. I'm comfortable in my body. I don't paint my nails. I don't shave, and I am who I am. If that freaks you out, that's your problem, not mine.
3: I mean, yes, maybe it is my problem, but it's just like it is a matter of just.
6: How did you not notice this about me at work if you claim everybody else was talking about it?
3: I mean, I wasn't focused on your looks then. It's like I just you're beautiful.
4: Wait a second.
3: I really wait.
4: So it sounds like you liked her, but if she cleaned up a little bit of that, it doesn't sound like she is. But
5: as long as she wants to.
4: No, I don't know if she wants to. But would that make you be interested in a second date? Maybe.
1: Maybe a pedicure.
4: Maybe.
3: I don't think that.
6: Oh, absolutely not. If he's this shallow, he's doing me a favor. Mason, you can keep your office gossip and judgment. I'll find someone who isn't a total about body hair and toenails.
5: Oh.
4: Oh, she got it.
1: Yeah, Mason, she's hung up now. I think we all
3: have
1: a point.
4: Yeah.
3: Oh, man.
4: I mean, we were calling to get an answer from Annie, but now that she's hung up, it sounds like...
1: I mean, we got an answer.
5: Yeah,
4: oh, sure,
5: 100%.
4: We did.
5: But it's going to be really awkward at work now.
1: Real awkward.
4: Yeah, good luck with all that, Mason.
3: Oh, man. Yeah. Okay. Thank you.
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9: A long-standing problem on the West Sam Houston Tollway southbound. It's an earlier vehicle fire between West Park and Bel Air. All those main lanes are blocked. They're going to make you get on the frontage road to get around that problem. 45 southbound on the frontage road at Sawdust Road. You've got an accident blocking multiple lanes. That's traffic. More with the Q.
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0: 93Q is Houston's country leader. Good morning. It's Riggs, Caitlin, and Erica. Did you see what the Texans are going to be doing up in Cyprus? What they're proposing? I have questions.
1: The build.
2: Yeah.
0: But I have questions about that. Just letting the Astrodome sit down there and just...
2: It's our favorite thing to do.
0: I know. Questions about this next. Hold on.
3: I'm

0: Is that on the Facebook?
1: 93Q, it's Houston's country leader. Good morning. We're Riggs, Caitlin, and Erica. We're going to send you to Blake Shelton in Phoenix. Coming up at 7 o'clock, we give you the keyword to text and win. Hey, I've noticed something about Houston, y'all. I think there's a pattern. It's a very cyclic, sick pattern that happens in this city.
2: Okay. What happened?
1: Well, I think with the Astrodome, I will never understand. Is this just been going on for years and years?
3: Oh, I've been here for 25 years,
1: yeah.
3: And yes, the answer is yes.
1: Yep. Constant.
2: Been here my whole life.
1: Let's get rid of it and tear it down. No, we can't do that. We have to keep it up. No, who's going
4: to
1: pay for it?
4: We need to watch it
1: rot. So why are the Texans are now, if they build the Toro District before they do something with the Astrodome, isn't that like, wouldn't that be wild? But possible, right?
3: And it's so much real estate. Like, it's just sitting there, so expensive.
1: The Astrodome, yes.
3: Yeah.
1: They could do so much with it, you guys. So much with it. Mm-hmm. But they don't. But then the Texans...
2: We can never reach a unanimous vote of anything.
1: But they can reach it with other things. Like they're building this 83-acre mixed-use sports entertainment district in
3: Cyprus. We have
1: Cyprus.
3: Room right there.
1: There's a room out there. What? But Eric, you're right.
3: I wish we had a large space to do this.
1: You're sitting next to one right there.
3: Right in the middle of Houston. Space. Anybody?
2: I don't know. Maybe it's more for them to try and clear out that space than it would be for them to get the land somewhere else. I'm just trying to make sense of something that doesn't make sense.
3: We took a tour of it, and literally I got an upper respiratory, me and Kevin, upper respiratory infection for a whole month.
1: I would imagine.
3: I'm not kidding you guys. I've never been so sick in my life.
1: Well, maybe that's what's going to happen. They're going to release some sort of...
3: The mold that slaps you in the face.
1: They're going to start a new pandemic if they tear it down, because all this stuff will just erupt into the sky.
3: Oh, they did say it was too expensive, right? It's too expensive to knock it down. And I think the NRG is like way too close.
2: Yeah,
3: whatever it's called now.
2: I think it's way too close to it. Yeah. It, right?
1: This is what they do. They build a dome around the Astrodome so they contain all the dust. So they dome the dome.
2: Yeah, like when you're getting your house... Fumigated.
1: Yes, when you're having bugs.
3: Imagine all that goes into the... now we all have upper respiratory infections.
1: Everybody does.
2: Ah, more African
3: Thanks,
2: dust.
3: Astrodome.
2: No, that's from the Astrodome.
1: I had to bring it up because I saw that the Texans are doing this Toro District, and I was like, wait, we're doing a whole new Toro District?
2: Before it is going to be great for the Cyprus area.
1: Of course it will.
2: It's going to be exciting.
3: Because what Cyprus needs is more traffic.
1: Yeah.
3: That's a nightmare.
2: Trying to make this situation better.
1: It's apparently going to be a sports training facility, commercial and medical, hospitality and residential, like a hotel, townhomes and apartments and public spaces. So it'll be cool up there. But you're just going to sit there and let the Astrodome rot while you're building this whole new facility up there. What are you doing?
2: Yes, you're right.
3: Can I make a suggestion?
1: Go ahead, Erica.
3: I don't care where you put this stuff. Can you widen the freeways before you put this stuff and start building a bunch of houses around it, and then we're all stuck in traffic for 2 years? Thanks. Bye.
1: There you go.
3: Talking about you, 99. Anyway.
1: Talking to you, 99. There's a lot of problems we could fix with this. Why don't we just run for office? Or get someone else to run for office? We'd fix some things, wouldn't we? Or would we make things worse?
3: There's a Netflix
2: Please.
3: Special.
2: I don't want to run for office. No. I don't want anyone in my business critiquing me. Please, no. I've had enough.
3: Could you imagine?
2: Nope.
3: They do it to us already.
1: The enough public scrutiny to know that we actually can affect change? Wow.
2: No.
1: Wow. So that's what's going on. If you know what we should do with the Astrodome, please do something with it. We'd love to know. Next, we're going to send you to see Blake Shelton. He's going to be in Phoenix. It's part of our Y'all Access Summer. A keyword to text and win happens next.

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0: The station flying you to see Blake Shelton live in Phoenix is 93Q. It's time to get you qualified.
2: Yeah. To send you to the land of cacti and dry heat.
3: Ooh, hopefully it rains and you can smell it.
2: Oh, yeah. We decided to see Blake Shelton. Turnpike Troubadours will be there as well in Phoenix this November. You got to text
4: Hondo
2: the keyword.
4: Rodeo Fest.
2: That's right. Got to text the keyword, though, to 52140.
4: The keyword is Phoenix.
2: Like
4: the city you're going to be flying to for the show. Text Phoenix to 52140.
3: Good luck spelling it.
2: Phoenix.
3: Yep, that's it.
2: Phoenix. Like rise, like a phoenix.
4: The O comes first.
2: Yes. Good luck.

0: Sometimes in Jerker Justified, we will judge those who are not us and not even you. They are those in the public eye. And that's what's happening this morning with Jerker Justified.
1: Mm-hmm.
0: I'm kind of on, I'm not really sure whose side I'm going to be on this morning.
2: Oh, really? Quite honestly, you're going back and forth about this one?
0: I really am a little bit.
1: Okay.
0: We'll let you go back and forth on it next. Jerker Justified, the court of public opinion is
2: a
0: next.
2: Celebrity case today.
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4: 93Q Traffic.
5: Getting reports of a new crash, 45 the North Freeway southbound at Little York, already causing a 6-minute backup from Westmount Houston. West Ham Houston Tollway southbound between West Park and Bel Air. All those main lanes are still blocked from an earlier vehicle fire. Slow traffic from Westheimer. That's traffic. More with the Q Morning.
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0: Hey, if you think you can beat Caitlin this morning in 5 pop culture questions, she'll give you $1,000. 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
1: I'm not giving you crap. Oh. You'll have nothing.
0: Caitlin can't lose. 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

0: All right, no. This is a celebrity case today. So, a former rugby star, Danny Cipriani, and his fiancée, actress Annalyn McCord of 90210 Reboot,
1: okay,
0: are facing backlash after launching a Honey Fund registry asking wedding guests to help pay for expenses of the wedding, ranging from their marriage license to flowers, cake, catering, all the in-between. Online critics have called the request tacky and distasteful, arguing that the couple, who are both well-known public figures and appear to enjoy a lavish lifestyle, should cover the cost themselves rather than asking guests to contribute. A smaller side of the internet believes they're justified because they aren't asking for any other gifts or expecting any other gifts. This is kind of like in lieu of gifts. So are they jerks for being rich and asking for payment, or are they justified because the payments can be seen as a gift?
2: I always think that a wedding invitation is like getting a bill in the mail, essentially. Because you know you're going to have to give some sort of, you should give some sort of a gift, right?
3: Mm-hmm. I feel like people want to give a gift too. Yeah. And if like, I hate buying them. If you have like a honeymoon, which by the way, I'd never sent Mason's honeymoon stuff, so I'm doing it right now. So thanks for the reminder. But like, I'd rather give to that. You know what I'm saying? Like, that's cool. Like, you guys can do something fun.
2: I'd rather give to a, I like knowing that it goes to something. So if it's like a honey fund where you're giving different things for the cost of the wedding, I don't see anything wrong with that, because if that's what you're asking for as your gift, I think they're justified in doing that. But the fact that they are wealthy makes the whole thing very different.
0: Do we know that they're...
2: Yeah, do we know? We can't judge their financial situation.
0: Yeah, we don't know their financial situation.
3: Or how much they spent on the wedding.
2: But I also know couples that have been pressured to get married and have like big weddings. Not pressure to get married, but pressure to have big events so the family can be there.
0: Yeah.
3: But also, if you already have everything, like you've been a couple for a while, like you like, please don't buy me a gravy boat. Like,
2: but if you're
0: That's part of, I think, their issue too, is like, we don't need any extra stuff.
2: Everybody needs a gravy boat.
0: No, just you, you weirdo, so you can drink from it. Curtis on our Facebook page said, I'm calling the economy a jerk instead. And I appreciate that, Curtis.
2: Fair, yes.
0: Because you're right.
2: Things are getting too damn expensive.
0: And the wedding industry, because y'all are tripping in that industry.
2: Yeah, they are. 713-370-0929. Are they jerks for asking people to pay for their wedding? Or justified because that's the gift.
0: They're just asking.
3: I just sent Mason's honeymoon money right now. 2 months later.
2: There you go. It's 93Q. Jerk or justified, the court of public opinion is now open with Riggs, Caitlin, and Erica.

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1: Good morning. It's Riggs, Caitlin, or Eric.
2: Caitlin, or Erica. Take your pick.
3: Any one of us.
1: Riggs, Caitlin, and Erica this morning. Jerk or justified. I confuse the two. Jerk or justified this morning. That's the court of public opinion. You get to determine if they're being jerks or are they justified. And it's a celebrity couple this morning that we're judging.
2: Yes. So former rugby player. None of us can talk this morning. We were just saying that. And it's what we do for a living. A former rugby player by the name of Danny Cipriani and his fiance, actress Annalyn McCord, are getting married. They've been together for a long time, by the way. They've dated for years now, living together, all of that. They decided that instead of asking for gifts and anything else at a wedding, they're asking for people to pay for the expenses of the wedding, like their marriage license, their flowers, their cake, even their catering, and pretty much everything in between.
1: Hey.
2: And the internet's divided. A lot of people saying it's tacky and distasteful to ask for people to pay for your wedding. The other half of the internet is saying, well, you were going to get them a gift anyways.
1: Yeah.
2: They don't need a gift because they've already got all the things they need in their home. Why not gift them the expenses of their wedding?
1: Are people arguing about this on Facebook, Erica?
3: I wouldn't say really arguing. They're all kind of saying that they're jerks because they said that if they wanted to, you know, just, okay, well, we got a gift anyway, they should have done, like, give it to a charity. They like they have enough money. They shouldn't be asking their, you know, guests for help. They should be like, if you want to give us a gift, donate to our favorite charity.
1: Well, who are we to say that they have the money to do that, though?
2: Yeah.
3: That's what I'm saying. Like,
2: he doesn't play rugby anymore. And when's the last time Annalyn McCord was in something?
1: Do you honestly know who these people are? Do you think they're making that much money? I don't know.
3: But also, you don't know what their bills are or what. You know what I'm saying?
1: Yeah. So 713-370-0929. Kathy.
4: Good morning, Riggs.
1: How you feeling?
2: Kathy.
4: I'm kind of on the fence on this one, because it seems like more and more people are doing this at their weddings, or asking for a contribution instead of a gift. So
1: yeah.
4: I kind of, they're not the jerks, because I've heard it from friends and stuff that have gotten wedding invitations with the same thing: in lieu of a gift, can you please contribute to the honeymoon?
1: I think that's fair.
3: Yeah, I'm good with it.
2: It is actually really crazy what prices are and stuff in the wedding industry these days. Like, things are so expensive.
1: Yeah, but just to get in the venue sometimes, it could be tens of thousands of dollars just to have the venue. That's not food. That's not anything else. That's not a DJ. That's not any of that stuff.
4: Exactly. And, you know, if they've been living together for a few years, they already have everything, you know, household-wise. So why not give them something they want?
1: All right. So you say they're justified because, hey, it's a gift and they're just asking to pay for the wedding.
4: Yeah, they're just putting it towards something different.
1: Okay. Kathy?
4: Okay.
1: Thank you so much for calling this morning. We appreciate your service.
4: Thank you.
3: Your service?
1: What? She's always called. She's like,
2: she's our
1: certified juror.
2: Veteran jury member.
1: Good morning, 93Q. Who's this?
5: Hey, it's Ashley Q.
1: Ashley Q, good morning.
5: Good morning.
2: What do you think, jerk or justified?
5: I think it's justified. Regardless of your tax bracket, you should be getting a gift if you're invited to a wedding anyways. So just get what you know they want.
2: I like that.
1: They just want people to pay for their wedding. If that's what they want, that's what they get.
2: Why get somebody something they're not going to want or not going to use when you can actually help them with something? They're telling you exactly what they need.
1: I always feel bad getting them a gift that I'm like, my wife got her cousins this, like, crystal glasses with their names on it, and I was like, are they ever gonna, I hope they really use those.
2: They don't.
3: I 100% will always do the honeymoon thing. Always.
1: Yes.
5: Yeah.
1: Would rather do that 10 times out of 10.
3: So by that time you broke and you're like, well, is all we got.
1: Yeah. Ashley Q, thank you for calling this morning. We will talk to you tomorrow.
5: Thanks, y'all. Have a great day.
1: Looks like a lot of people are leaning towards justified that are calling, but people are saying jerks on Facebook.
2: Of course they are on Facebook.
1: People love to be angry there, don't they?
2: Yes, they do.
1: They really do. It's jerk or justified. We do this weekday mornings. The Court of Public Opinion with Riggs, Caitlin, and Erica.
6: 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Let's find out.
2: So yesterday on a brand new second date update, we found out that Paige thinks nothing about her date with Griffin felt out of the ordinary until the last 30 seconds. Just before they said goodbye, Griffin did this.
7: We were, after saying goodbye, he like pulled out his phone and he like tapped it and smiled and just said like, we're good to go. I was like, what does that mean? And he said like, oh, it's nothing. It's just like a little note for myself.
2: A note about what? Sounds like a transaction was going on. And who was he talking to? We're going to find out all that next with Second Date Update.
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9: Earlier vehicle fire still going on. Southbound West Sam Houston Tollway. All the main lanes are blocked between West Park and Bel Air. Slow traffic from Westheimer. Crosby Freeway westbound between Uvalde Road and South Lake Houston Parkway. That's where you've got road construction with only a couple of lanes getting by. That's traffic. More with the Q Morning Show next on 93Q.
6: People keep asking, what's the secret to success? It's simple. Be where good stuff happens. And right now, good stuff is on 93Q. Somebody's winning a trip to Phoenix November 14th to see Blake Shelton. Why are you acting like it won't be you? You've spent years training for this, sitting in traffic, singing Blake songs way too loud, ignoring work emails. This is your championship. The only people who don't win are the people who think, nah, I'm

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0: 93.2's Second Date Update with Briggs, Caitlin, and Erica. Will our daters find tender love or Tinder disappointment? Let's find out.
1: Paige and Griffin went to a first date that ended up lasting hours. It went so well. Paige did notice at the end of the date, Griffin making an audible note to himself about the date. Could that have been the impetus of what was to come next, not hearing from him? We're going to find out now with Second Date Update.
2: Hello.
3: Hi, is this Griffin?
2: Yes.
3: Hey, Griffin, this is Riggs, Caitlin, and Erica from 93Q. How are you today?
2: I'm good. How are you?
3: I'm sure you're a little bit confused as to why we're calling you, Griffin.
4: Tired.
2: Yeah.
1: Did you just wake up, Griffin?
2: No, not quite.
1: You're just shocked by us.
4: We're a little aggressive this morning early. No, you did not win anything. I wish you did, but unfortunately. We're calling about a date that you went on. Do you remember going out with a woman named Paige?
2: Yes, I do.
1: Okay. How'd it go? How do you feel like it went?
2: It went well, at least like in the moment.
1: In the moment? And then what about after the moment?
2: I think I kind of realized after, going through the whole thing that it wasn't quite what I thought.
4: Well, get to the point. She said you made a note to yourself. What the heck were you what were you talking about with this note?
2: Well, I record all my dates.
4: What?
1: Okay. What do you mean you record them?
3: Like video, voice?
2: Just like voice. Yeah, like an audio recording.
4: Why?
2: And I play it. I like to play it back, see how it went.
1: Okay.
2: Yeah, see how the conversation like really feels.
3: Like dissect it?
2: Sort of.
1: Is that why you said, she mentioned that you said we're good to go or something along those lines towards the end of the date? Is that why you were saying that? Were you making record of the date?
2: Oh, yeah, I was stopping the recording, yeah.
1: Wait.
5: What?
1: You recorded the whole thing audio?
3: Oh, my gosh.
2: Yeah, I just want to see how it really feels.
4: What? And then what do you do with it? Do you go back and listen to it? What do you do with it?
2: Yeah, I go back and listen and see how it feels. And, after replaying our kind of like 3-hour date, my opinion kind of changed. Like, I thought it was kind of just a lot of small talk and like work stories and nothing really memorable. And like at the time I was into it, but listening back, it was just honestly kind of boring.
1: So you just went home and sat there for 3 hours and listened back to y'all's date that you recorded? Did she know you were recording?
2: I don't think she knew, no.
1: Wow. So strange. Wild. Well, we have Paige on the line. We are going to be transparent there, I guess. Yeah. Paige has been listening. Paige, can you step on up here?
6: Hi. I'm like so shocked. I'm like, this is like one of the weirdest things that's ever happened to me.
1: How are you feeling after finding that out?
6: I feel like very weird. I'm just like, I'm really like in shock. Like, I feel like I'm like kind of shaking. It's like, just like secretly recording a date is so weird to me.
3: It's so strange.
6: And then like judging it after, it just like, it makes me feel like I'm like, you're like reviewing our date, like game film or something, like assessing like my ability.
2: Basically.
6: It just feels so weird.
1: He doesn't care.
6: I mean, have you admitted this to anybody else? This is so weird.
2: Oh yeah. Yeah, I've told people.
1: And how do they usually perceive it?
6: Yeah.
2: I don't know. I don't really say much.
4: Griffin, do you have trouble making it past a first date with women sometimes? Or do you normally, you've had like a long-form girlfriend? When's the last time you had a long-term relationship?
2: Oh, I had a long-term relationship like a couple of years ago. Yeah.
6: I mean, was that before or after the recordings?
2: She kind of inspired me to start recording, actually, because, I just realized, like, a lot of things, they just get presented differently in the moment. And if you play them back, like, you can kind of feel how it really went.
3: I mean, I'm not going to lie. I'm very creeped out by this whole thing.
1: Yeah.
3: But you've actually inspired me to start recording my husband because he's always doing the, you didn't tell me that. So now I'm feeling like I need to record every conversation.
4: Oh, just for receipts, Erica?
3: Just for receipts. But, like, the way that he's saying it and doing it is creeping me out so hard.
1: Yeah.
4: By the way,
1: creepy.
6: Same. I feel like violated.
4: Yeah, like we're recording this, but we made it clear when we called y'all, when we called you first, we said, hey, we're recording this. So y'all knew that we were recording you. You just go and record people all willy-nilly. That seems very weird, dude.
2: I mean, I'm pretty sure it's like a one-party state.
3: Yeah, it's just weird.
1: I'm itchy. I'm uncomfortable. Yeah,
4: nobody's saying it's illegal.
2: I'm not putting it on YouTube or anything. It's just like for my personal, like it already went through my brain. So, you know, I'm just
6: I'd appreciate
2: it
6: if you delete that recording, because I don't like that you have that now. And especially, like, you're going to have that recording and then just ghost me. That feels so weird, like, so violating.
2: Oh.
6: So I think if you, I would appreciate it if you would delete that.
2: Oh, yeah. I mean, it'll get deleted eventually. I mean, it was pretty boring, so.
1: Okay, well.
6: Wow.
5: All right.
1: I think we're done here.
5: Yeah, I don't think there's going to be a chance of a second date on this one here, but.
1: Yeah.
5: Thank y'all for your time, and good luck with your surveillance moving forward, Griffin.
2: Thank you.
6: Oh my gosh. Thank you, guys. Wow, this is
1: You're
6: so weird.
1: Welcome.
0: If you missed even a moment of Second Date Update, relive it on the 93Q app. It's Second Date Update with Riggs, Caitlin, and Erica.

0: to Caitlin Can't Lose. Going for win number 618 this morning. What are you eating over there?
1: Chili mango.
0: Chili mango. Alexandra, good morning.
2: Good morning.
0: Would you like some chili mangoes? We can shove them through the phone for you.
2: That sounds interesting.
0: It's always interesting.
1: Trader Joe's makes a really good version of them. They're very spicy today.
0: Alexandra, there are 5 pop culture questions. If you get more right than Caitlin, she'll give you $1,000 and a package of spicy mangoes.
2: All right, I'm in it for the mangoes.
1: There you go.
0: Yes, she's in it for the right reasons. Caitlin, please step outside of the room with your mangoes, if you'd like. But don't go too far.
1: Wow, that water was...
0: Alexandra, if you don't know an answer to one of these, just make up something, okay?
2: Got it.
0: Here we go. Question number one. Today is National Water Park Day. What state claims to have the water park capital of the world?
2: Florida?
0: Okay, question number two. Elizabeth Berkley has a birthday today. She nearly overdosed on caffeine pills in what 90s teen high school show?
2: Oh, Saved by the Bell.
0: There you go. Question number three. You would think that it comes from brown cows, but no. You can only make it with Hershey's or Nestle Quick. What beverage is this?
2: Chocolate milk.
0: Question number four. This female country artist has now spent 15 weeks at number one on the Billboard Hot 100 charts, a record we heart her. Who is she?
2: Ella Langley.
0: And question number five. The Discovery Channel is spending all week celebrating what sea creature?
2: Shark Week.
0: All right.
2: For sharks.
0: We'll bring Caitlin back in. She's just standing out there, dancing around.
3: Chit-chatting.
0: Were you doing a jig out there?
1: Yeah, there's kids in the hallway that are giving flossing lessons.
0: Oh, floss.
1: To adults in the building.
0: With their teeth? Or flossing the dance?
4: Oh, wow, you're so old, dude.
1: No, the dance move.
0: Oh.
1: Yeah.
0: Like the one they do on the Facebook?
1: Yeah, but there's also a dentist there that's handing out floss, so I think it's all part of...
0: Oh, it's all intertwined.
1: Big,
0: I like that.
1: Tooth health, mouth health thing,
0: you know? It's the dental dance group. I like that. Same 5 questions to you, Caitlin. Alexandra did pretty all right.
1: Okay.
0: Question number one. It's National Water Park Day. What state claims to have the water park capital of the world?
1: I don't know. Texas?
0: It is not Texas. Wisconsin.
4: Yeah, no thanks.
1: Wisconsin.
0: Wisconsin Dells claims to be the water park capital of the world.
4: They have like 2 weeks of warm weather. Get out of here.
0: I know, but they also have a crazy amount of water parks. It's insane.
1: Why?
0: Doesn't
1: it snow there all the time?
0: It does, yes.
1: Interesting.
4: We reject that.
0: Question number two. Elizabeth Berkley has a birthday today. She nearly overdosed on caffeine pills on what 90s teen high school show?
1: Saved by the Bell.
0: Saved by the Bell.
1: That's an iconic episode.
0: I'm so scared. Question number three. You would think that it comes from brown cows, but no. You can only make it with Hershey's or Nestle Quick. What beverage is this?
1: Chocolate milk.
0: Yeah. The nectar of the gods. Question number four. This female country artist has now spent 15 weeks at number one in the Billboard Hot 100 charts. A record. Who is she?
1: Ella Langley.
0: Ella Langley, crushing it. Correct. Question number five. Discovery Channel is spending all week celebrating what sea animal?
1: Shark Week? Is it Shark Week right now?
0: Yeah, it is Shark Week right now.
1: It is Shark Week.
0: Yeah.
4: You're not even wearing your little shark outfit or nothing.
1: Oh my gosh. I got to get my shark shirt on.
0: Final score. What was that? Final score, Erica?
4: Is Alexandra 4, Caitlin 5.
0: I almost called her Querica.
1: No, I would be 4, right?
0: 4-4.
1: Because I missed the first one?
0: She did. 4-4.
4: Oh, that's right.
2: Missed the first one.
4: I'm so used to you getting everything right all the time.
1: Oh, wow. Thanks.
4: Alexandra 4, Caitlin 4.
0: 4-4 tie.
1: Ties go to the house.
2: Dang it. That's second tie.
0: I know.
1: Alexandra. I get to keep my mango.
0: She gets to keep her money and her mangoes. You're not walking away empty-handed, Alexandra. We got you 4 tickets to check out Ringling Brothers and Barnum & Bailey August 8th at the Reliance Stadium. Congratulations.
2: Awesome. Thank you so much.
0: But you did not win $1,000 from Caitlin. Would you mind telling the city of Houston why?
2: Because Caitlin can't lose.
0: Nay, not today.
1: Not today.
0: 618 wins. You think you can take her down? Get signed up to play at QMorningShow.com. We play every morning at this time. It's Caitlin Can't Lose on 93Q. You're a great American, Alexandra.
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0: Longest harmonica solo ever, and I love it.
1: Still going.
0: Oh, yeah. It's 93Q, Houston's Country Leader. Good morning. We're Riggs, Caitlin, and Erica.
1: Hey. Still going.
0: Hey, coming up next, do we have to do this in public? I think absolutely we do. When we live in a society, you guys.
1: I don't want any more pressure.
0: But if we stop doing this, the fabric of society falls apart.
1: No, it doesn't.
0: It does.
2: What are you talking about?
0: We are a humanity, Erica. We should acknowledge one another. People. Caitlin had an issue with this in the street. And I had an issue with someone that did this in the grocery store. It's next on 93Q. Hold on. Here's Stapleton.
3: Used to-

0: 93Q, it's Houston's country leader. Good morning. We're Riggs, Caitlin, and Erica. We'll send you to see Blake Shelton in Phoenix, part of our Y'all Access Summer at 9 o'clock. We'll give you a keyword to text and win. Oh, boy. Oh, boy. We're going to crumble as a society if we stop doing this. We really are. It's just called being nice to one another, isn't it? But sometimes
1: not
0: I get it.
1: Not necessarily.
2: What happened?
0: I get it sometimes.
2: Let
0: it
2: me judge.
0: Go ahead, Caitlin.
1: Okay, so I'm driving down the highway the other day, and I start getting a little bit of traffic, and I look over, just, you know, when you're driving, you start looking around, and I realize that the guy in the truck next to me is a guy that I know. Uh-huh. We dated like a long time ago in college for a very brief dating stint, and then he's just kind of like stayed a mutual friend connection. We know a lot of the same people. But it's so awkward because we're kind of like neck and neck for a long stretch of the highway.
2: Oh.
1: And at this point, I'm pretty sure he's seen me too. And we both kind of can feel that we're next to each other in the car, but yep. No one wants to be the one to turn and say hello. So I just kept driving with my head ridiculously straight forward, never looking to
2: the side at all.
1: So that I wouldn't have to say hello. And I'm pretty sure he was doing the same thing. And you know what? Respect, my guy. Respect.
2: This is why I have super dark tint, so nobody could see me looking at them.
0: Yeah. But I think if you recognize somebody, you should at least give a wave, a courtesy wave or something in the public if you know them.
1: But then what give them a wave and they don't respond? That's what happened to you, Riggs.
0: I know.
1: You went above and beyond to give the courtesy hello and they ignored you.
2: What happened?
0: Oh, the guy that lived across the street from us when we lived in our apartment when we first moved
2: across
0: to Houston.
2: Across the street in the apartment?
0: Yeah. Well, excuse me, across the street. Across the hall.
2: Okay.
0: Literally. He lived across the hall on the same floor. We both lived on the 18th floor.
1: Uh-huh.
0: He lived across the hall. So we saw each other almost dang near every day in the elevator, in the hallway, in the lobby, at the mailboxes, always talking. Hey, Paul, how are you, Paul? Good to see you, Paul. Then I see him last week in Whole Foods, same guy. And I go, oh, hey, Paul. He just snubs me, walks right by me like he didn't even recognize
1: me. So embarrassing.
0: Like I was a complete stranger. And I was like, hey, Paul.
1: Oh, I wouldn't want to talk to you at all. Okay. See, this is why.
0: Right.
2: Especially in public, like, oh, it's awkward.
0: You couldn't at least give a wave, a head nod, something. Nothing? Nothing, Paul?
2: Dang, he just completely walked right past you? Nothing?
0: Paul, we lived across the hall from you for 2 years, Paul.
1: You know for sure that he heard you?
0: Yes. Yes, I know. I said sometimes I can be soft-spoken, but I was very loud. I was like, hey, Paul. And he just kept walking by.
2: Oh, my gosh.
1: I did not want to talk.
0: I have
2: secondhand embarrassment for you right now.
0: I did, too. But I think we should say hi to each other in public if we recognize somebody. Why not? What's it going to do? Is it going to hurt you, Paul? Sorry, I have to go off on Paul a little bit there.
1: I mean, Paul deserved it. That is rude to just literally hear you and
0: maybe I shouldn't have said anything.
1: But there you go. You could have protected your peace of mind.
0: I guess. Yeah. But then if I wouldn't have said anything, then he would be thinking the same thing. Like, well, maybe that guy that lived across the hall from us didn't say anything to me in the grocery store.
1: No, you know what? I think this is why most of us do this and behave this way, right? We would rather hold on to the thought that neither of us noticed each other. Neither of us saw each other. We were too busy doing our own things and didn't
2: see
1: you.
0: Just keep going.
1: Instead of going around all day thinking like, I can't believe I told Paul hello.
2: And he walked away.
0: Walking by.
1: How long ago was this?
0: This is last week.
1: And you're still talking about
0: it.
1: Yes. You're still distraught.
0: It hurt my feelings to the core, you guys.
1: See, you should have
0: really
1: just never said anything. You should have just kept your head ridiculously straight and locked in.
2: You have to go along with what they're doing. Like, if they're, like, looking up at the ceiling when they see you, okay, cool, I'm looking up at the ceiling too. Like, dang.
0: Oh, yeah, I guess I have to match
2: nice
0: his
2: tiles
0: energy.
2: Up there.
0: Erica,
1: I always want people to say hello if they want to say hello.
0: Yes.
1: But please do not ever feel obligated to need to say hello to me. I will enjoy both of our peace of mind.
0: Fair. And I'll always say hi to you, even if you don't say hi back. And I'll go home and talk about it for a week and a half.
2: So embarrassing, Riggs.
0: Sorry.
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5: Earlier, vehicle fire still going on. Southbound West Sam Houston Tollway. All the main lanes are blocked between West Park and Bel Air. Slow traffic from Westheimer. Crosby Freeway westbound between Uvalde Road and South Lake Houston Parkway. That's where you've got road construction with only a couple of lanes getting by. That's traffic. More with the Q Morning Show next on 93Q.
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0: They said the mayor's back to school and health fair is August 1st. That's... Is this Saturday, August already?
1: Oh my gosh, is it?
2: It yes. is.
0: Being an adult is nothing more than just saying, it's already...
2: It's already August. Something. It's already September.
0: It's summer's almost over already. School's already back in session. Yeah, well, school is coming back. 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
2: So Annie and Mason first met at a work mixer, and when they finally grabbed happy hour drinks together, Annie thought they'd just pick up right where they left off. She couldn't think of anything that went wrong, but Mason could.
4: No, I mean, it's not just that. She's just kind of like, in general, does the kind of like all natural thing, like no shaving, no nail polish. It's like the raw human form. It's just not
5: I'm guessing that's gross for a fragile man like you.
2: I mean, I don't know how you didn't notice that at the work mixer, right? We're going to figure out what he meant by raw human form next with Second Date Update after Kane Brown on 93Q.

0: 93Q's second date update with Briggs, Caitlin, and Erica. Will our daters find tender love or Tinder disappointment? 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
1: Welcome this morning to Second Date Update. Annie, looking for some help this morning. Good morning, Annie.
2: Hey, good morning. Thanks for having me.
3: Of course. We love having you. So we hear you are dealing with a bit of a dating dilemma. What's going on, Annie?
2: Yeah, so I met this guy, Mason, at an office mixer a few weeks ago, and I'm newer at the company, and it was really nice to meet everyone in all the different departments, you know? And yeah, I mean, we really hit it off.
4: Okay, an office romance. That can always be a little risky. I don't know what your workplace rules are. How did that come about?
2: You're right, but after the mixer, we started chatting more, you know, at work, and he seemed really cool, really nice, and we both liked the same kind of music. We laughed a lot. It just felt really easy, you know? So he asked me to grab happy hour drinks after work one evening.
4: Okay, I love that. How did the date go?
2: Honestly, it went great. Like, it was great. We rode together to the bar, had a couple of drinks, shared some appetizers, and the conversation just flowed. Like, no awkward silences, nothing weird. He dropped me back off at my car afterwards, and he even said he had a great time. So, major chemistry. Like, I really just don't understand.
1: Yeah, that's weird, because it sounds like everything was going right. You had a great first date. You were getting along, clicking.
2: I agree.
3: All right, we got to find out exactly what happened. We're going to get Mason on the phone, and we'll do that right here on 93Q Second Date Update.

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0: Mason and Annie had an interesting way of meeting. They actually met at an office mixer. Turns out they work in the same building, and after the mixer went so well, they decided to go out for drinks.
1: Nice.
0: But now we got an office romance that's not working out, and that's never a good thing. So we got to try and get Mason on the line right now, try and figure out why he's not calling Annie back with second date update.
2: Hello?
1: Hi, is this Mason?
2: Yeah.
1: Hey, Mason?
2: Who's this?
1: We're Riggs, Caitlin, and Erica. We do the morning show here at 93Q in Houston.
3: Hello.
0: Hi.
2: Okay.
1: We'd like to send you on a date, and we'd love to pay for the dates, if that sounds all right with you.
2: I'm on the radio now, and you're asking me about a date?
1: Yes.
3: I know it sounds okay. Weird, but it's normal.
1: Yeah.
2: Okay. What do I have to do?
1: The only catch is it's got to be someone that you've already been out on a date with before, all right? So do you remember going out with somebody named Annie?
2: Yes, I do, actually. Yeah.
3: All right. You don't sound too excited. So what's going on? What happened?
2: I mean, this is kind of brutal. You want me to talk about this on the air?
0: Yes.
1: Yeah, we're
3: please.
1: On the air.
3: Yes, we do.
1: She also kind of asked for this. She wants to know what's up, so go ahead.
2: Go ahead. Yeah, it's her feet.
3: What do you mean, her feet?
2: Well, Annie's kind of, she's kind of new at our office, and she's kind of made an impression on people. She's a little bit infamous. She wears open-toe shoes, and her toenails are kind of like exceptionally long and kind of crusty.
3: Crusty?
2: I kind of can't stop thinking about them.

0: right now. Yeah, I mean, they call her Frito Toes around the office.
1: What?
2: Oh, no.
3: Not Frito Toes.
2: The visual, though.
3: Like the Frito Scoops?
2: Yeah.
1: That's disgusting.
3: Are they at least painted?
0: Yes, it looks like they were once.
1: But they're just all crusty now and gross? That's kind of
0: Well, they're like chipped, you know, like, not, I mean, I feel bad. It's just like, I noticed and now I can't like really see her the same way.
2: So you ghosted her because of her toenails. Like, what if she just got like a pedicure? Is it that serious?
0: No, I mean, it's not just that. It's like, she's just kind of like in general, like does the kind of like all natural thing, like no shaving, no nail polish. Just like, she just, it's like the raw human form, you know, it's like, it's just not
4: I'm guessing that's gross for a fragile man like you.
1: Oh, that's Annie, by the way. She's been listening.
0: Hi. I mean,
4: Mason, what happened? Like, we had a great date. We've gotten to know each other and enjoy each other at work. And now you act like I don't exist. Is this really why?
0: I mean, let me just say, you're great. Like, you really are. Like, you're awesome. And like, as a friend, I just can't get past like your like. In terms of like a relationship, like beyond just friends, it's like, I can't get past your, like your toenails. I mean, your look, that the thing, it's like that the all natural thing. It's just not, I'm not prepared for that.
4: Wow. So because I don't conform to some beauty standard, I don't deserve a second date and you shun me. That's ridiculous. I'm comfortable in my body. I don't paint my nails. I don't shave and I am who I am. If that freaks you out, that's your problem, not mine.
0: I mean, yes, maybe it is my problem, but it's just like, it is a matter of just, taste. Like,
4: how did you not notice this about me at work if you claim everybody else was talking about it?
0: I mean, I wasn't focused on your looks then. It's like, I just you're beautiful.
1: Wait a second.
0: I really wait.
1: So it sounds like you liked her, but if she cleaned up a little bit of that, it doesn't sound like she is. But
2: it's not she wants to.
1: No, I don't know if she wants to, but would that make you be interested in a second date? Maybe
3: a pedicure.
1: Maybe.
0: I don't think that.
4: Oh, absolutely not. If he's this shallow, he's doing me a favor. Mason, you can keep your office gossip and judgment. I'll find someone who isn't a total about body hair and toenails.
2: Oh.
1: Oh, she got it.
3: Yeah, Mason, she's hung up now. I think we all
0: have
3: a point.
1: Yeah.
0: Oh, man.
1: I mean, we were calling to get an answer from Annie, but now that she's hung up, it sounds like...
3: I mean, we got an answer.
2: Yeah,
1: oh, sure,
2: 100%.
1: We did.
2: But it's going to be really awkward at work now.
3: Real awkward.
1: Hey, good luck with all that, Mason.
0: Oh, man. Yeah. Okay. Thank you.
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10: Got a brand new problem on the north side of Rec 610, the North Loop, westbound at North Main. 15-minute delay from 69 to East Tex Freeway. Also trying to get this wreck cleared up on Highway 99, westbound at Boudreaux Road and Tomball. Blocking that left lane. Slow traffic from 2920. That's traffic. More with the Q Morning Show next on 93Q.
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1: An underwater welder. We had that one.
0: We did,
1: remember?
0: Yes. Yeah. It's 93Q with Darius Rucker. And now

0: So here's a rule to live by. If you get away with stealing money, just get away with it. Don't go back and try to steal more. You dingus.
1: Well, you can pull it off one time. I guess you assume you can pull it off again.
0: This guy did what I think some people have thought about doing. Like, your intrusive thoughts will get you at a drive-thru. If, like, the window's open and you see the cash register's open, you're like, I could just reach in there and take that money. But I won't.
1: But I won't.
0: Because I'm a good person. This guy doesn't have that filter, so he just walks up to the drive-thru. There's a video of this, by the way. KeyMorningShow.com. You can see it right there. Just, he pokes his head in, looks over at the register, turns the key, opens it, grabs a wad of cash. The employees in the background, like, don't even notice that he's doing this. So he leaves. He comes back a second time, reaches through the window again to get a second handful of cash. This time they notice.
1: Was this in the same day, or he came back at another time?
0: Same day.
1: Wow.
0: Same day. So now he's been caught, of course, facing theft charges. And the whole thing was caught on camera.
1: You idiot.
0: You dummy. Don't be a dingus, all right?
2: Caught on camera? Wow.
0: Yeah. Just, it's funny because you're inside the restaurant and you see this little guy's head poke in and he looks around. Coast is clear. Reaches in. Takes the money. And leaves. What a dingus. Perfect dingus material right there.
1: Perfect dingus.
0: Yeah.

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0: 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It's time to get you qualified.
2: Yeah. Blake Shelton. Turnpike Troubadour is going to be there too, by the way. Love to send you. 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
3: Keyword is Arizona.
2: Ah, yes.
3: The state you're going to be flying to. Arizona. Erica's home state. Woohoo!
2: Arizona. Text it right now to 52140 for your chance to see Blake Shelton. It's a huge event happening in Phoenix. 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

0: 93Q is Houston's country leader. You can see Blake Shelton in Phoenix. You got to text the keyword to 52140. What was the keyword again?
1: Arizona.
0: Yeah, Arizona. Thank you,
2: Arizona.
0: Caitlin. Thank you, Caitlin. It's Arizona. It's Erica's home state. What do you got next in the RICO report this morning, Erica?
2: I think this is the person that everybody in the United States hates in other countries as well. It's crazy. Like, one person.
0: One person.
2: Everything you see, you're like, ugh.
0: Gonna do it next. It's 93Q. 15 weeks at number one. Look at her go. It's Ella Langley on 93Q.

0: Riggs, Caitlin, and Erica present The Rico Report. What's trending in Houston and beyond?
1: Could this be the one person in the whole entire world that brings us all together because we all equally don't like her?
2: Yeah, who is it?
1: I'll tell you about that in just a second.
3: Okay.
1: First, let me tell you about, you guys know what happened with that traveler's table.
2: Yeah.
1: Where the guy, you know, like ended up unaliving his whole entire family. And well, apparently he was in like some serious debt, which just came out. And unfortunately, the traveler's table is open right now, but they just said that they're going to close at the end of the week.
3: Closing the table or the cart? I think one of them's closing. The other one's staying
1: the
3: open.
1: Cart.
3: Oh, the cart's
1: going to be closed, right.
3: Yeah, but the table. We went to the table on Friday night, and I've forgotten about that whole thing until we got there. I was like, oh my goodness, I totally.
1: It's so sad, you guys.
3: Very sad, yeah.
4: Yeah, I know. In the beginning after it happened, I know they were encouraging people to still come to the restaurant so that wait staff and management staff and stuff could continue to
1: pay
4: the bills.
1: Yeah.
4: Yeah, crazy.
1: I heard it's really good.
3: Super good.
4: It is.
1: But unfortunately, the cart will close by the end of the week.
3: I had a margarita flight there.
4: I
3: flight
4: did
3: of margaritas.
4: Too.
3: Wasn't that good?
1: Yeah.
3: Yeah, it's a flight of margaritas.
1: That sounds amazing.
3: It's real
4: good.
3: It was, good, yeah.
4: Erica.
3: Yeah.
1: Erica.
3: Erica.
4: It was delish.
3: You should start drinking with us. Come on. Come
4: well,
3: on.
4: Now's the time. Jump right in.
1: We have a flight of coffee, and then we could all go and imbibe.
3: Sure.
1: Is that a word?
3: Sure.
1: Anyway, Emma Roberts just got married. You know the actress. She's Julie Roberts.
4: Did?
1: Yeah, she just got married to like her longtime boyfriend, but her dad wasn't there. Eric Roberts, who's also an actor.
4: Oh, yeah, the guy with the mouth.
1: Yeah, you won't know him unless you like look him up. Like when you first hear Eric Roberts, you're like, who? And then you look him up, you're like, yeah.
4: He has Caitlin, this mouth that
3: the guy with the mouth. Yeah, he does.
4: When you look him up, you're like, oh, yeah, I know what you mean. The guy with the mouth.
1: Well, they've had a rocky relationship. So everybody thought like, you know, he's struggled with addiction. So they thought like, oh, my God, that's so mean. He didn't show up to his daughter's wedding. Well, then he posted, I love my daughter. Always have. Always will. It is perfectly wonderful for her to celebrate however she wants with whomever she wants. So does that tell you that she didn't invite him?
2: That's sad.
1: Right?
2: Yeah.
3: Was it his mouth?
1: Oh my God, bye.
4: What? Am I wrong? The guy's got like a very specific mouth.
1: I feel like all the Roberts do, like Julia and
3: him.
1: Yeah,
3: they do.
1: Yeah, right?
3: They have a very specific mouth, yes, right.
1: Who is the person that I think maybe everybody in the whole world dislikes?
3: Blake Lively?
1: That's me.
3: that's just Erica.
1: Meghan Markle.
3: Oh
4: yeah.
3: Okay.
1: You guys, she was on
4: worldwide.
1: She had an appearance on MasterChef Australia.
3: Oh, God.
1: You know, they're asking her because she keeps pushing like, I'm a home cook, you know, like I'm not a professional cook. I cook at home all the time for my family. It's what I do. I am so, you know, like I'm a homebody, blah, blah, blah. So they asked her a very simple question. What is your family's favorite dish for you to cook for them? She could not answer, you guys.
3: Oh.
1: She rambled on about the most random stuff for about 5 minutes, and they were like,
3: you know, I can't really
1: so the
3: pick
1: favorite
3: a dish.
1: Dish is, and she's like, oh, well, it depends. You know, my husband loves potatoes and steak, and I love this. And woman, what is the favorite dish that you make since you cook at home so much?
4: Maybe she just couldn't pick one. She's got so many.
3: It's like, pick a favorite Bible
4: you
3: verse.
4: Know?
3: I don't know. I like them all. They're all great. All foods are great.
1: But it's easy. Like, everybody has that one dish when you're like, oh, people are coming over. I'm going to make this one dish.
3: Not Meghan Markle.
1: But she's a home cook.
3: No, she's not. That's the problem, I think, right? Right?
1: That's what they're saying. Like, girl,
4: know.
1: You don't cook. Get out of here.
3: Okay, get out.
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6: Working on a wreck on the north side, 610 the North Loop, westbound at North Main, blocking the left lane, 8 minute delay from 69 to East Tex Freeway. Also, Highway 99 westbound at Boudreaux Road, that wreck's been working for a while in the left lane. Not much of a backup though, slow from 2920. That's traffic. More with the Q Morning Show next on 93Q.
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5: Partly cloudy and very hot today, high of 96.
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0: keep asking, what's the secret to success? It's simple. Be where good stuff happens. And right now, good stuff is on 93Q. Somebody's winning a trip to Phoenix November 14th to see Blake Shelton. Why are you acting like it won't be you? You've spent years training for this, sitting in traffic, singing Blake songs way too loud, ignoring work emails. 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
1: I've been doing better.

What is happening, Houston? Mason Pratt here with you on a Tuesday morning just after 10 a.m. Another keyword to get you qualified to win that flyaway trip to Phoenix to see Blake Shelton coming up at 11. But right now, New Morgan Wallen.

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Why we love Zach Top. He's a new school artist, bringing back that old school sound. South of Sanity, right now on 93Q.

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Hey, it's Mason, and I know you're working hard on this Tuesday morning. Maybe you're not getting the recognition that you deserve. Or maybe you know somebody that puts in all that work, doesn't get the spotlight that they deserve. 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

It's 93Q, Houston's country leader, coming up at 11 o'clock. Another keyword for you to get qualified to win a flyaway trip, hotel airfare, and tickets to the Hondo Rodeo Fest out there in Phoenix, Arizona, November 14th. Blake Shelton, this guy, along with Turnpike Troubadour, is going to be there as well. Another keyword to get you qualified. Coming up at 11, Blake, right now with Texas.

Texas' own Hudson Westbrook right there on 93Q, Houston's country leader, and he will be throwing down with us out at the Pasadena Rodeo. Going to be our birthday bash coming up September 24th out there at the Pasadena Fairgrounds. A stacked Pasadena Rodeo lineup coming up in September as well. Get your tickets right now, PasadenaRodeo.com. 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

Missed out on that keyword, top of the hour, to win that flyaway trip to go see Blake Shelton. 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On a

93Q, Houston's country leader Morgan Wallen, wrapping up his Still the Problem tour this weekend. 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Morgan Wallen, how are you going to close out a show? I wonder what he's got in store. It's I Got Better, 93Q.

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4: From the South Fork Chrysler Dodge Jeep Ram Weather Center, 93Q Weather.
5: Partly cloudy skies right now, but more sunshine going to be making its way through later on this afternoon with a high of 95. Right now, 89 here in the Galleria.
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1: 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And right now, good stuff is on 93Q. Somebody's winning a trip to Phoenix November 14th to see Blake Shelton. 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

0: Thanks for hanging out with Houston's Country Leader. It's 93Q. Coming up at 1 o'clock, another keyword to get you qualified to win that flyaway trip to go see Blake Shelton in Phoenix at the Hondo Rodeo Fest. Coming up in November. Speaking of rodeo, Garth, right now on 93Q.
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from right down I-10, Texas's own Tracy Byrd right there, doing the watermelon crawl on your 90s country lunch on a Tuesday afternoon. We'll get to more 90s throughout the hour. Got some Little Texas coming up a little bit later on, but hit me up with your 90s request at Mason on 93Q. Kinda like

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1: 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It looks like Midland, Telluride, and Jake Bush. 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
17: Just a typical July day here in Houston. Lots of sunshine with a high near 95.
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better state in the union than right here in the Lone Star State. Little Texas and God Bless Texas on your 90s country lunch. It's 93Q, Houston's country leader. This guy definitely got an old school sound to him. It's Matt Geiger with String By on 93Q.

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Not done yet with your 90s country lunch. Going back to one of the first big hits that Kenny Chesney ever had. I think this was the first one to make it to number one for Kenny back in 1997. I think it was in like second grade. She's got it all. 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

Ella just shattering records with that one. 15 weeks at number one now with that one. It's Choosin' Texas on 93Q, Houston's country leader. 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

Wrapping up your 90s country lunch with a little bit of line dancing. Boots, Scoot, and Boogie, Brooks and Dunn on 93Q. It's Houston's country leader. And coming up next after Luke Combs, another keyword to get you qualified to win that flyaway trip to Phoenix. That's right, to go see Blake Shelton. Your keyword coming up next.

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2: That's right. Blake Shelton going to be out in Phoenix November 14th. And don't worry, it's going to be indoors. 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Good luck. It's 93Q.

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It's Mason, and I don't mind giving you that keyword again if you missed out. 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
22: Not shocking, another hot one today. Lots of sunshine and high near 97.
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latest from Tucker Wetmore. It's Who Told You That on 93Q. Houston's country leader, back to school right around the corner. George R. Brown Convention Center this coming Saturday, August 1st. 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

0: keep asking, what's the secret to success? It's simple. Be where good stuff happens. And right now, good stuff is on 93Q. Somebody's winning a trip to Phoenix November 14th to see Blake Shelton. Why are you acting like it won't be you? You've spent years training for this, sitting in traffic, singing Blake songs way too loud, ignoring work emails. This is your championship. The only people who don't win are the people who think, nah, I'm good. Those people also buy gas station sushi. 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
5: Lots of sunshine for the rest of your Tuesday with a high near 96. Stay hydrated.
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Houston's country leader, you are listening to it. It's 93Q and your Y'all Access summer starting to wind down, but we're not done yet because we want to send you on a flyaway trip to go to see Blake Shelton in Phoenix later on this year. Turnpike Troubadour is going to be there too. That entices you anymore. Another keyword to win that flyaway trip coming your way with Low at 3 o'clock. Here's the King.

0: 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I am the most important part of summertime. 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All right, fine. Let's hear it.
1: 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Hudson Westbrook. Midland. Braxton Key. Brad Paisley.
0: That's a pretty strong lineup. I'll give them that. But hang on. I warm up the entire parking lot before the show even starts every time. But 93Q's giving away free tickets every single day. Okay, yeah, I don't have a comeback for that, so. All right, I know what I'm beating. At least I can do is listen for myself. I'll be a good sport about it. Grab these headphones. Oh, I'm pure plasma melted into a gooey mess. Should have seen that coming. Well, fine. I'll just shine down and let Houston do the listening.
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Luke Combs right there with Be By You on 93Q, Houston's country leader. The summertime tour is starting to wind down. Luke Combs wrapping up his tour in London this weekend. And this guy wrapping up his Still the Problem tour in Philly this weekend as well. Morgan Wallen, new stuff from him.

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Luke. It's one margarita on 93Q, Houston's country leader. It's Mason. Time for me to go get my own margarita. That is going to do it for me. Lo, on our way in next with your next keyword to win that flyaway trip to see Blake. See ya.

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0: 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It's time to get you qualified.
2: 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You and a friend are on your way to Phoenix this November. 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

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Hey, it's Lo, and we are sending you and a friend to Phoenix, Arizona to see Blake Shelton at the Hondo Rodeo Fest. And Turnpike Troubadours are going to be there as well. 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Good luck.

0: keep asking, what's the secret to success? It's simple. Be where good stuff happens. And right now, good stuff is on 93Q. Somebody's winning a trip to Phoenix November 14th to see Blake Shelton. Why are you acting like it won't be you? You've spent years training for this, sitting in traffic, singing Blake songs way too loud, ignoring work emails. This is your championship. The only people who don't win are the people who think, nah, I'm good. Those people also buy gas station sushi. Don't be those people. 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
12: From the South Fork Chrysler Dodge Jeep Ram Weather Center, 93Q Weather.
13: Got a mix of sun and clouds the rest of the afternoon. Low of 79 tonight. Tomorrow, about the same. Partly cloudy skies with a high of 96.
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4: Good afternoon. There's a north side slowdown 45 south on the feeder at the Beltway. We've got an 18-wheeler accident blocking a few of those lanes. 290 is also struggling a bit from 610 heading out toward Bingle. Got a stalled vehicle that's blocking the left lane and shoulder. That's traffic. More with the Low Show next on 93Q.
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0: 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She's on a streak. She's on one heck of a streak. 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Right, guys?
1: 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Back to you, Lo.
0: Thanks, Riggs. I was hoping Erica was going to give that answer. She loves the Cowboys. He's playing. That's your answer. Dallas Cowboys tomorrow. Good luck. It's 93Q.

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3: We've got an issue on 45 North Freeway in Mounted Shepherd. Reports of an accident working there. It stopped, go back toward West Road. Also still have a feeder accident, 45 South at the Beltway. And 290 westbound at Bingle. The left lane is shoulder blocked by a stall. That's going to cause about a 15 to 20 minute delay from 610. That's traffic. More with the Low Show next on 93Q.
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25: Mix of sun and clouds the rest of the afternoon with a low of 79 tonight. Tomorrow, about the same with highs in the mid to upper 90s.
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Morgan Wallen on 93Q, your Y'all Access Summer Station. Hey, it's low. And do you ever just, like, twist your ankle walking, not paying attention? That's what happened to Morgan right before he was supposed to get on stage at one of his shows over the weekend in Michigan. I mean, like, full twist. That thing is probably black and blue at this point. Hoping it's not too bad, but he pushed through like a real man.

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93Q, we are your Y'all Access Summer Station. Hey, it's Lo, and we're getting you hooked up with a trip for two to see Blake Shelton in Phoenix, Arizona. It's all thanks to Metro by T-Mobile. It's all part of your Y'all Access Summer, like I said.

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1: It looks like Shane Smith and the Saints. It looks like Midland, Telluride, and Jake Bush. It looks like Hudson Westbrook, Aaron Watson, Braxton Keith,
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2: Well, our biggest issue right now is that 290 track heading outbound toward Bingle. Still have a vehicle that is blocking the left lane and shoulder. Several emergency crews there on the scene. It's backing up slightly onto the west loop coming from I-10. So you've got about a 20-minute delay overall. Also still an accident working on the 45 North Freeway frontage road southbound at the Beltway with a few of those lanes blocked. That's traffic. We're with the Low Show next on 93Q.
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2: 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Turnpike's going to be there as well, so little double play. 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All you got to do to win is safely text the keyword NEON to 52140. That's NEON, N-E-O-N. You could say

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Good luck.

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We are your Y'all Access Summer Station. Hey, it's low, and back to school really snuck up on us, didn't it? You know, you could bring your student to the mayor's back to school and health fair this Saturday at George R. Brown. 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On a lost and lonely highway, paying for my sins. If you ever saw me out last Friday, I ain't getting in.

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Hey, it's Lo, and thanks to Metro by T-Mobile, we're getting you hooked up with all kinds of fun stuff, including that flyaway trip to see Blake. 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
3: Well, there is a 45 Gulf Freeway northbound accident at Scott. It's in the wrap-up stages, but causing a couple-minute delay there. There's one on the North Beltway westbound at Ella that's now over on the right shoulder. I-10 Katy Freeway west at Barker Cypress got a Diamond Lane crash. And there's also a little bit of a slowdown. Southwest Freeway coming in down toward Fannin got a stall in that left lane. That's traffic. More with the Lowe's Show next on 93Q.
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10: From the South Fork Chrysler Dodge Jeep Ram Weather Center, 93Q Weather.
11: Mostly cloudy skies the rest of the afternoon, low of 79 tonight. Tomorrow, about the same, partly sunny with a high of 96.
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0: I didn't know that pill had fentanyl. 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I wish I was.
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0: keep asking, what's the secret to success? It's simple. Be where good stuff happens. And right now, good stuff is on 93Q. Somebody's winning a trip to Phoenix November 14th to see Blake Shelton. Why are you acting like it won't be you? You've spent years training for this, sitting in traffic, singing Blake songs way too loud, ignoring work emails. This is your championship. The only people who don't win are the people who think, nah, I'm good. Those people also buy gas station sushi. Don't be those people. 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Phoenix, Blake Shelton, you and a friend. 93Q believes in you. From the Wisniewski Chrysler Dodge Jeep Ram of Baytown and Huntsville Traffic Studio.
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2: There is still some work on the 45 North Freeway southbound feeder at the Beltway due to a truck accident. They've got three of those lanes blocked. Also have a slight delay Southwest Freeway northbound at Fannin due to a stall on that left-hand side. And Montgomery County, a North Grand Parkway eastbound accident at 1314, affecting the right lane and the exit, and that's backed up from Burnham Woods. That's traffic. More with the Low Show next on 93Q.
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9: 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McDonald's, let us know their hacks. 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
10: At 7:15 for Jerker Justified, he was on a first date. 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
11: Then at 8:05, are we pulling out the ghouls and goblins too early? 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
10: It's all tomorrow morning with Riggs, Caitlin, and Erica. We'll argue about it then.
12: She was dressed to kill. I was in my booth.

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We are your Y'all Access Summer Station. Thanks to Metro by T-Mobile. Getting you in all the fun stuff happening all summer long, including that trip to see Blake Shelton in Phoenix. You want to go? Another chance for you to win coming up at 7 o'clock today.

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I'm so excited. Zach Top going to be dropping two new tunes very, very soon, including the one he performed a couple weekends ago. Good Girls and Cowgirls. Can't wait for it.

0: 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You can stream Riggs, Caitlin, and Erica, too. Or just sit there in silence. Your call. But Luke Combs might be upset if you don't. 93Q is Houston's country leader.
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2: 93Q Traffic.
3: Still adding to some west loop slowing south at I-10. There's a stall in the middle lane. North Beltway westbound, we've got some slowing at Fairbanks North Houston. There's an accident working over on the right shoulder. Still have some cleanup from this one on the feeder 45 North Freeway south at the Beltway. That's traffic. More with the Low Show next on 93Q.
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10: Looking at a low of 79 tonight. Tomorrow, mix of sun and clouds with a high of 96.
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Ella Langley on 93Q, your Y'all Access Summer Station. Hey, it's Lo, and she's brewing something up with Shiner Beer. Have you seen this all over socials? It's like a, I don't know, is it like a dandelion ale? All I know is they better have it at the Shiner Brewery down the street, because I'm going to have a pint or two.

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We are your Y'all Access Summer Station. Hey, it's Lo. And Tyler Hubbard had a little accident at a camping trip. His wife had to pull out a fishing lure from the back of his scalp. We got this up, 93QCountry.com, if you want to see it.

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Hey, it's Lo, and back to school really crept up on us, didn't it? Yeah, listen, if you are looking to get some school supplies for your student, maybe some free health screenings, the Mayor's Back to School and Health Fair is going down this Saturday. George R. Brown, kicking off at 8 a.m. We got all the details for you up at 93QCountry.com. 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

0: 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All right, fine. Let's hear it.
1: 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Hudson Westbrook. Midland. Braxton Key. Brad Paisley.
0: That's a pretty strong lineup. I'll give them that. But hang on. I warm up the entire parking lot before the show even starts every time. But 93Q's giving away free tickets every single day. Okay, yeah, I don't want to have a comeback for that, so. All right, I know what I'm beat. Least I can do is listen for myself. I'll be a good sport about it. Grab these headphones. Oh, I'm pure plasma melted into a gooey mess. Should have seen that coming. Well, fine. I'll just shine down and let Houston do the listening.
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2: We have a north side accident, 45 southbound approaching Tidwell, and that stop to go back toward Mount Houston, also causing a slight northbound onlooker delay heading from the North Loop. Also have a North Beltway westbound accident between Veterans Memorial and Antoine, the left lane blocked. That's traffic. More with the Low Show next on 93Q.
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Our guy Kojo on 93Q, your Y'all Access Summer Station. Hey, it's Lo. And thanks to Metro by T-Mobile, we are getting you into all the fun stuff happening all summer long in Houston and beyond. Like that trip to Phoenix to see Blake Shelton, hotel, airfare, and two tickets to the show. You're winning that next. Hang out. It's Gavin Adcock now on 93Q.

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2: Yeah, 7 o'clock here on your Tuesday night. I'm Jake Stewart. You guys want to go to Phoenix. Blake Shelton's going to be with the Turnpike Troubadours at Chase Field. 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